I Can't Love You Anymore. Ella Langley and Morgan Wallen together on that one. Watching Airplanes with Gary Allen. Justin Moore in that set. Music from Tucker Wetmore. Also, Alan Jackson with a Froggy Flashback coming up in just a few minutes. 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
4: Happy Thursday, everybody, from Union City Schools, where excellence is our commitment and our heritage. Union City High School's Kalei Irvin has committed to participate in competitive cheerleading at Middle Tennessee State University. Irvin received an invite to join the MTSU competitive program that combines cheerleading, tumbling, and stunt, and was offered a spot on the team after attending a clinic and tryout in March. Kalei will receive a scholarship after summer training and will be one of 26 girls on a squad that both performs at athletic events and vies in competition against other Division I-A schools. The Blue Raider squad finished 12th in the nation last year. In addition to cheerleading, the ever-active Irvin has been a standout athlete in volleyball and track at UCHS. She was a member of the Lady Tornado volleyball teams that qualified for the state tournament her junior and senior seasons, and also earned her way into state pentathlon and several individual state track events the past 2 years. A number of Union City High School students have completed work for certification in the school's career and technical education program. 13 students earned certification as patient care technicians, while 17 more participated in a work-based learning program that utilizes knowledge gained in previous CTE courses in professional work environments. Another student completed work in the CompTIA program for the 2025-26 school year. And as a reminder for any and all news on Union City Schools, check out our website at tornadotouch.net. For Union City Schools, I'm Communications Director Mike Hutchins.
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0: Great story song from Hardy, Eric Church, Morgan Wallen, and Tim McGraw. That is MacArthur. We had some old stuff in there. Some Froggy Flashback from Alan Jackson, Living on Love, Chase Matthews, Darlin' in there as well. It's all happening right here on Froggy 99.3 on your Thursday afternoon. More music coming up from Josh Ross. Also some Luke Combs before the hour is up as well. 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
1: Fox News, I'm John Saucier. The U.S. military is confirming it traded fire with Iranian forces today in the Strait of Hormuz after the Iranians fired on U.S. Navy vessels. A senior U.S. official telling Fox it was a U.S. strike on Iran's Qeshem port in Bandar Abbas that added this is not a restarting of the war nor an end to the ceasefire. Border czar Tom Homan is threatening to send ICE agents into New York in response to Governor Kathy Hochul's promise to sign a set of bills to limit the state's cooperation with federal immigration enforcement to only criminal matters. On the Fox News Channel, Homan says he met with the governor back in March.
2: I had a discussion about letting ICE agents in our jails. We have 287G agreements with some of the bigger counties in New York. But the state legislature herself are proposing legislation should be signed any day that ends those 287G agreements.
1: Governor Hochul said President Trump promised no ICE would be deployed with New York without unless she asked. 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
1: Kenton area weather, sunshine for the remainder of this afternoon with a high of 68 and a north wind at 5. Clear tonight with a low of 46 and a south wind at 5. Friday, mostly sunny with a high of 75. Look for a southwest wind at 5 to 15. Friday night, partly cloudy with a 30% chance for overnight rain and a low of 55. Saturday looks to be sunny with a high of 80.
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It's Priscilla Block and My Ball on Froggy 99.3. Now Thomas Reddick, Jordan Davis, and a Bad Live as we're playing all of your favorites right here on the 7th day of May. 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

0: It's Easy to Love. It's Dustin Lynch here on Froggy. Keith Urban with Somebody Like You. Thomas Rhett and Jordan Davis in that set. Zach John King and Parmalee coming up in just a few minutes here on Froggy 99.3. Let's take a look at some country music news. Mother's Day is Sunday. Don't forget Mom on Sunday. If you're looking for a Mother's Day playlist, according to this site, they've come up with the ultimate Mother's Day country playlist. All right. So these are in no particular order. What about Mama's Song by Carrie Underwood? A Letter to Mama by Vince Gill. Mom by Garth Brooks. Coat of Many Colors by Dolly Parton. I Called Mama from Tim McGraw. I'm a Survivor by Reba McEntire. Hot Mama from Trace Adkins. Mama's Broken Heart from Miranda Lambert. Mother from Kacey Musgraves. Sweet Deanne from Zach Bryan. So those were 10 that they said is the ultimate Mother's Day playlist. If you're looking for some songs for your Mother's Day list.
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0: Zach John King and Get to Drinking. Taylor Swift, Love Story, Jason Aldean, Don't Tell on Me, Music of Parmalee, and Riley Green coming up in just a few minutes. Well, at Veterans Park on Saturday, June 6th, it is the 2026 Union City Citywide Field Day. 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

0: Riley Green and Change My Mind. Now it's Montgomery Gentry and Where I Come From. Yours truly, Jeremy Finch, playing all of your favorites right here on the seventh day of May.
1: Don't you dare go running down my little town where I grew up, and I won't cuss your city lights.

Courtesy of the Red, White, and Blue, the late, great Toby Keith, giving away for Lady A and Bartender. That's going to wrap it up for me. I'll see you back here tomorrow for news starting at 3. As always, reminding you to the pet population, we have this pet spayed or neutered. Bye-bye, everybody.